the tip of the peninsula to that pointy part at the bottom near Teeswater. People of the Bruce. Mate. Oh, crap. I mean, unite. Although mating does sound more fun. 97.9, the Bruce.

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Chesley, home of Big Bruce. 15 tall, 20 in length, he's a beef icon. Bring the kids. You are the Bruce.

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2: Our world tour contest has been taking on these Bruce County markets this week, and I'm here at the Port Elgin Farmers Market. It goes on until 2 p.m. today, so you've got your time to come and check it out, and you've got a little bit longer to come and find me so you can fill out your ballot for your chance to win. Then you tune in the following Monday after the 7 a.m. news. If we call your name, you have 5 minutes to call in. 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That's your choice of one of these awesome concert trips. Metallica, Mumford & Sons, we all want to go. Grand prize winner will be announced Tuesday, August 25th on the Big Bruce Morning Show with our favorites Longy and Bruffer. You can get all your information at rockthebruce.ca/worldtour. 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And I'm only here for a little bit longer, so come and find me for your chance to win.
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1: It is Wednesday, halfway through this work week together. Another sunny, extra warm day today. Tomorrow might bring us a few clouds, might bring us a few showers. So as sunny and sticky is your thing, enjoy the day while it lasts. We got some stuff to talk about on the show today, like my little mishap this morning, spilling coffee on my pants on my way in through the door. Plus, we're going to talk about some local lingo, mispronouncing names, stuff like that. Plus, allegedly a serial killer elephant. Plus, we got a deep cut at the end of this hour, a live track for you after five and more. So stick around. It's Modest Mouse. Float on right here on the Brews.

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2: She's a hot one out there today, folks. 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You can find all the information for that on their Facebook page. 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
13: The clouds are going to move in, bringing the chance of showers and the risk of a thunderstorm tonight with a low of 19. Tomorrow, cloudy with a chance of showers, the risk of a thunderstorm. High of 28, Humidex at 31, and a very high UV index. At this point, Friday, looking for a mix of sun and cloud. Still a slight chance of a shower with a high of 26.
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tight. 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Killers, When You Were Young. 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